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Engine 38, Tower 36, Motor Vehicle Incident, North State Highway 99 eastbound and Champion Forest Drive, at 1909.

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0: 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Cross Street. Cheatham Road. 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
0: 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Respond on EMS 2.
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0: North John 2, come in. Come in, we've done another one call from 10 and D behind your current fire advisor in the back of the house has visible flames.
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0: 7811 Drive, Cross Street, Hollister, Living Oak Subdivision. The lieutenant from the back residence is advising there's an active fire on the Charlie side. Are we able to get access back there?
3: Charlie, go ahead, Charlie, advise.
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4: 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Collision, South 336 West and South Holcomb Boulevard South. 1, 8, 7, Kilo, fire map, 5, 0, 7, 9, Bravo, 4, respond on MedTac 1.

Ladder 84, Citizen Assist, 14755 North Freeway, near Rangan Exit, southbound 45 and Erdix Exit, southbound 45, 1916.

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1: Tower 5186, Green Greenwich Lake Drive, Cross Street, Meadow
0: 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Upper Field 7. Over remaining on Angel
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3: Harry, 62 Semi.
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0: 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Diabetic problem. 21303. 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

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Fire alarm. 21455 Quicklin Creek Parkway. Cross Street Ferry Hill and Cross Inside. Private and Community School. Dispatch determined in 5231 Sam.

Motor Vehicle in 5658 North Houston Parkway West, clear. Beltway westbound 249, exit ramp and westbound Beltway, Ball Parkway, U-turn ramp, 1825.

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And Lakehead Drive. Map 1. 8, 7. Quebec. Fire map. 5. 1. 7. 9. 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

0: 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Unconscious person. Fedos Cantina. 10609. 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Cypress Forest Drive 1930.
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0: District 71, District 72, Rider 75, Engine 71, Engine 62, Engine 78, Engine 74, Rescue 71, Rehab 70, Safety 70, Structure Fire, Residential, 406, North, Cypress Estates Circle, at Cypress Estates 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

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Map 1, 5, 6, Delta, response CFD 2.

0: 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North Fire Team control have a power line over the fire. 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
1: 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Engine 74 is ready for the final.
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0: engine 77 and 62 on the breezeway, sending engine 74 to the alpha side to the Broadway Chamberlain corner.
1: What's that?
2: Did you say you had in the breezeway?
0: So I got 77 and 62. I got engine 74 going through the alpha side with a hand line to hit the Broadway Chamberlain corner.
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1: So I got 77 and 62. I got engine 74 going through the opposite side with a hand line to hit the Bravo Charlie corner.
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0: First floor, no noise. First floor, we're about to hit some hot spots. Kind of towards the Charlie Delta corner side. About the middle of the building, Charlie Delta side. Just have them be aware because they're going to get some water running down.
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having to be advised. 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
0: If you're able to make entry.
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3: 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Engine 76, gas leak, 24802, Gildow Drive, at London Way Drive 2008.
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Timeout 2009.

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1: 4-18 Haley Springport here. Dead end in Lawrence Lane. Respond on Northeast 3, 2009. Is in the next apartment over at North Bend Living in the next complex. The mapping directions or inaccessible units will be instantly after reroute.

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0: unable to find the gas leak. 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Have center point continue to the scene. Engine 3 is going to be in service.
1: That's received, engine 3.

啊，不。有人说了，Charlie Todd, Division 1, the lift off here is some smoke underneath the roof. Yes, sir. Green S.P. Kitten, from underneath. Come in through the office and I'm getting like the way back.

Station Alarm. 1420 North, 336 West, Suite C, Cross Streets. State 45 North Southbound, on ramp to North Loop 336 West, and Westview Boulevard. Map 1, 5, 7, Quebec, rebound on CFD 2.

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26, non-emergency lift assist, 126026, third plane, cross street right, Glen Lane. Village Lake 47 Division, is at the terminal 53 Alpha 2.

Unconscious person. Victor's Mexican Grill. 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

81, Falls, 8731, Houston Parkway, North Street West Road, First Avenue Apartment. Dispatch, turn in and 17 Bravo 4 George. Engine 10, motor vehicle accident, North Eldridge Parkway, and West Road. Dispatch, turn in and 29 Bravo 1.

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1: Engine 7, I'll show you in service. 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Would you like to take that call?
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other unit. Allergic reaction. 429 Interstate 45 North. 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Interstate 45 North. Map. 5. 7. Bro. Fire map. 5. 0. 8. 3. 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
2: Cross Street, Willow, Park Drive. Still is at West 12, apartment.

in Japan, breathing problems. 95 West Road, Cross Street, Willow, apologize. Still at West Road, apartment. Dispatch, turn in at 6 Delta 2.

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1: 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North Eldridge Parkway. West Road. Dispatch. Permit 29 Bravo 1.
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1: 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Medic 102, injured person from A fall, trails at Rock Creek Apartments, Jersey Village, 12613, Seattle Sioux Drive, at Castlebridge Drive 2049.

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0: 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Papa.
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2: You see any spots with smoke, or we just look at the scene?
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Timeout 2100.

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1: Medic 91, OP, unit number 7302, Donna Grove Fall Creek Apartment, 8802 North Houston Parkway East, near Beltway East, on Wilson and Wilson, Bellows Falls Lane, 2192.

Following 3, Evergreen Cottages Assisted Unit 3, 21715, Bridgewater Drive. Following 3, Evergreen Cottages Assisted Unit 3, 21715, Bridgewater Drive. Time, 2121. Medic 92, Riverside Hills Apartment, 5619 Aldine Becker Road, near Dale Bird Drive, Lee Road, 2121.

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Tiger Spring Circle. Amount 2122.

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0: respond with other units. Problem, 2400 Montgomery Park Drive. Hines Apartments, 38 Cross Street, Montgomery Park Boulevard. Pasternak Drive, map 1, 5, 7, Papa, fire map, 5, 0, 8, 1, Bravo, 1, respond, attack 1.
1: Two four residential structure, we got nothing strong from the exterior, now investigating.
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0: Cross Street, Norfolk, and Galaxy Boulevard. Map 2.
2: 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Still investigating the odor inside.

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MBC. Interstate. T4. Us Highway 59. Feeder to the highway. N156. 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MBC. Interstate. T4. Us Highway 59. Feeder to the highway. Cross streets. I-69 South. 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
1: 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At Havenwood Drive 2307. 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Choking. 12,327. Piney Bend Drive. 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

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OB call 10487 Rutherford Road, Cross Street, Chimney Rock Drive, map 193, Lima, fire map 5880, Charlie 2, respond on FD 3.

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1: Medic 93, party from a fall, 7836 Smoky Wood Lane, Golden Wood Lane and Crooked Lane, 2335.

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Unit 3101. 200. Katie 4 Bend Road. 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

0: 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Cross Streets. Comanche Road. And Dutchess River Road. Map. 1. 5. 5. Echo. Fire map. 4. 7. 8. 2. Bravo. 4. Respond on MedTac 1.
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Little York Engine 82, injured party from a fall, 11802 Guadalupe River Drive, near Copper Valley Court in South Camden Parkway, 0045.

1, ACP 2, motor vehicle accident with rollover, Gessner Road, and Monolola. 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

那里放慢慢听着通。安静静也空。

Medicine. Motor vehicle accident with Wolfsburg, North Gessner Road, on a lower lane. Dispatch, turn in the 29 Delta 2 Pulse.

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Timeout 0055.

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Timeout 0116.

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Timeout 0117.

Michael Cobb at number 403, 367 North San Houston Parkway East, near westbound Beltway, Vickery, U-turn ramp, Beltway westbound and ramp 0123.

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the Taco Bell. 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

0: very normal patient. I got a Taco Bell. I got done showing. The 32 will be investigated. We'll be in command.
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versus this much, you could just hold in the fire till all locations. 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

0: Medic 97. For Atari, unit number 701, Secretly Park Apartment, 5301 North and Houston Parkway East, near westbound Beltway Vickery, turn ramp and Beltway westbound ramp, 0153.
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1: Cypress Rose Hill Road. Past the terminal 52 Charlie B. George.

County 5 responded to the traffic, E6 freeway at New York 204.

0: 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Map 154 Bravo. Fire map 4 6 8 Delta 4. 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
1: I'm in the car for the Lake Apartment. 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They have units scattered throughout the complex. Searching Tower 9, your stage out to the creek. 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
1: 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Three Lakes Boulevard. At Twin Buttes Drive 0234. 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Outside fire. 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Three Lakes Boulevard. 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

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Thank you, Mr. Hardino. 901. 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

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I'm out 0253.

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Vehicle incident. 1410. Grand Parkway North. Motor vehicle incident. 1410. Grand Parkway North. Timeout 0259. Engine 74. 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Unconscious person. Chevron. 21,747. 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
1: Regard, 83 Denver. Engine 74 control. Ladder 84, Citizen Assist, 12,015 at Crescent Peak, 306.

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Tower 1, 1, 1, 1, 1, 1, 1, 1, 1, 1, 1, 1, 1, 1, 1, 1, 1, 1, 1, 1, 1, 1, 1, 1, 1, 1, 1, 1, 1, 1, 1, 1, 1, 1, 1, 1, 1, 1, 1, 1, 1, 1, 1, 1, 1, 1, 1, 1, 1, 1, 1, 1, 1, 1, 1, 1, 1, 1, 1, 1, 1, 1, 1, 1, 1, 1, 1, 1, 1, 1, 1, 1, 1, 1, 1, 1, 1, 1, 1, 1, 1, 1, 1, 1, 1, 1, 1, 1, 1, 1, 1, 1, 1, 1, 1, 1, 1, 1, 1, 1, 1, 1, 1, 1, 1, 1, 1, 1, 1, 1, 1, 1, 1, 1, 1, 1, 1, 1, 1, 1, 1, 1, 1, 1, 1,

0: 2. Fire call. 304 Edelberg Street, Cross Street, Tickner Street, and North Thompson Street. Map. 1. 5. 7. Romeo. Found on CFD 2.
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1: 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Along with other units, resident structure fire, 304 Heidelberg Street, Cross Streets, Tickner Street, and North Street. Map 1, 5, 7, Romeo. Respond on CFD 2.

0: 64 Northbound, we're on Inglewood again, access in San Facility. Do you have a on duty 24 hour maintenance on file with a chance to question them?
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0: you know, on the J ship. Single story vessel structure, heavy fire showing from the Bravo Charlie side. Exposure on the Bravo side starting to catch fire. Can we set the height of our command making an offensive attack as a working fire? 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

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Injured person from April. 17,934. 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At Melissa Springs Drive and Edgewood Manor Court 0337. 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Injured person from April. 17,934. Memorial Falls Drive. At Melissa Springs Drive and Edgewood Manor Court 0337.

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Residential structure fire, 304 Heidelberg Street, Cross Street, Tickner Street, and North Thompson Street. Map 1, 5, 7, Romeo. 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

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Residential structure fire. 304 Heidelberg Street, Cross Street, Tickner Street, and North Thompson Street. Map 1, 5, 7. Romeo, respond on CFD 2.

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Residential structure fire, 304 Heidelberg Street, Cross Street, Tickner Street, and North Thompson Street. Map, 1, 5, 7, Romeo, respond on CFD 2. 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
1: Right about y'all are.

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Dispatch determined in 5203 Sam.

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0: 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Map, 1, 5, 8, November, CFD 2.
1: 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I think they're both going to move to that next assignment.
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Commercial structure fire. 211, loop 336 east. Cross street. Loop 3.

0: Battalion 91, Engine 91, Engine 93, Engine 31, Battalion 31, Ladder 6. You're going to be responding 31, U.S. Cover 211, North Loop 336 East, reported to be a structure fire at U.S. Rubber, possibly three people and a dog trapped inside of the building. They're reported to be seeing smoke all throughout the building.
1: Battalion 80, Fort Bend County ENS, cardiac arrest, 3102, Ailes Horse Court, cardiac arrest, 3102, Ailes Horse Court, timeout 0612.
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0: 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One story megastructure at moderate smoke on the Alpha Bravo bus.
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2: Is there a Conroe Spontane or am I the only one?
0: This time you're the only one. Battalion 91 is responding as well.
2: Received. Battalion 92 will have U.S. Rubber.
0: Battalion 2.
1: And this is commercial structure fire. Battalion 1 be assuming command.
0: Received. Battalion 1 on scene assuming command.
3: 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You try to make contact and get them out of there.
0: Yes, you want
2: 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Command from Battalion 92.
3: Battalion 92, go ahead.
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2: 92, would you like me to take the Alpha Division? 2 to Alpha. Command to 92. He should get us to 360.
5: 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Our guys are coming out to get us.
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I'm from.

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0: Do you need any resources over there?
1: 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We'll monitor the condition. I don't have.

0: 911, go ahead.
1: 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Smoking it in there. We opened it, any doors.
2: 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Delta Charlie side.
0: Receive. Doors open on the Delta Charlie side.

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1: Can we all see the van? 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
0: Receive command Alpha, y'all can go ahead and break the fans.
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Truck 121, respond with other units. BLS response, abdominal pain, 2076 LeBron Drive. Truck 121, respond with other units. BLS response, abdominal pain, 20726 LeBron Drive. 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Map, 295, Mike, fire map, 5671, Alpha, 4, respond on 53.

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App 2, 9, 3, Bravo, respond on FD2. 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

0: Vigil on 6th Crest. We're in the area trying to attempt to locate. Do you have any specific, did the caller say exactly where the power lines were down?
1: Elementary, 1390 Homestead Road, near North Street and Old Humble Road, 11.

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Nick Off 0 Central Court. 0860.

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Flinders Rescue. Highway 19. 5719. 71. 3051. UV 50. Boat ramp. 5719. Respond on flight. Nuclear 18.

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5 1 7 2 3. I'm picking up a 40 only 100 kilos of semi. Blood pressure 17 correction. Blood pressure wasn't over 92. Rate of 72. Pressure 14. O2 90% on 3 liters. Currently receiving heparin. That's out of Matagorda Regional. 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

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If you could let us know when you're back in space. Chicken farm.

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Abundant Flight Church, 713 Eastbound Exit here. 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

0: Medic 94, medical call, Jack and Avon, 11911 E6, Green here, Windfield entrance, 9 southbound and Mount Houston, exit 59 southbound, way 39.
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Unit number 202, Dearbrook Place, Senior Living, 1977 Dearbrook Park Boulevard, near West FM 1965, Half Orchard Ridge Lane, 08.

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Dispatch to terminus 52 Charlie 3 Sam.

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Target call. Cross Street. I-45 ends turn around W. Davis Street and West Davis Street. 157 Yankee. Fire map. 5080 Bravo 2. 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

慢慢被消磨。1 19 23 15 15 15 15 15 15 15 15 15 15 15 15 15 15 15 15 15 15 15 15 15 15 15 15 15 15 15 15 15 15 15 15 15 15 15 15 15 15 15 15 15 15 15 15 15 15 15 15 15 15 15 15 15 15 15 15 15 15 15 15 15 15 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15 15 15 15 15 15 15 15 15 15 15 15 15 15 15 15 15 15 15 15 15 15 15 15 15 15 15 15 15 15 15 15 15 15 15 15 15 15 15 15 15 15 15 15 15 15 15 15 15 15 15 15 15 15 15 15 15 15 15 15

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Dispatch to turn in at 31

Engine 12, a known problem, 1960 Road West and Cotton Road, at 0933. Engine 12, a known problem, 1960 Road West and Cotton Road, at 0933.

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E41 Cross Street. 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Oh. 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Charlie 4. 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

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Map 1, 5, 7, Zulu, Fire Map, 5, 1, 8, 6, Alpha, 2, Respond on MedTac 1.

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0: Westminster, received multiple calls for low-hanging power lines near a tree sparking.
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Fire map. 5-1-7-9. 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

Right here. Not disconnected.

Houston, 59 northbound, assault, no entrance, 59 northbound.

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13, fire alarm. 6415 Holliston, cross street, cross canyon, right. Black Horse Ranch, President, dispatch to terminate 50, Bravo 1 Sierra.

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Department 995 Battle North Houston Road. Here, State Highway 249, Lower Arrow Drive, 11.

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Assist a citizen. 23802. Hilltop Canyon Lane. At Hampton Valley Drive 1107. Engine 74. Assist a citizen. 23802. Hilltop Canyon Lane. At Hampton Valley Drive 1107.

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Plata 2, fire on 1982 Northwest Freeway, cross street at SN 1960. Dispatch to terminal 52 Charlie 3 Raven,

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Medic 10 and Engine 1, seizure, 2025 Airport Road, Kingdom of Jehovah Witnesses, Cross Street, East Simmons Avenue, Point Drive, map, 158, Paco, fire map, 518, Bravo, 2, respond on MedTac 1.

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Dispatch, turn in 32 Charlie 3.

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0: 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At Old Alding Westfield Road 1139. Engine 73. Lift assist. Spring Trace Senior Living. 24505. Alding Westfield Road. At Old Alding Westfield Road 1139.
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Battle North Houston Road, near Green Yard and North San Houston.

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1: Gone on arrival. Yes, there's an update in Harris County.
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0: 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I need your PD units to block all traffic coming into this parking lot.
1: No clear, getting PD units to block all traffic entering the parking lot.
0: That's on the office side. I don't know where he is at, but he's not in his vehicle.
1: Oh, I'm leaving level one.
2: An RV or utility
0: for coming into
2: fire in the driveway of a
0: standby structure.
1: I heard on the call and drove the corner. Where the fuck is?
0: Can you mind me at all? Please, you're gonna have to look. There's a silent thing on the Alpha Bravo side. Do you know what this is?

0: 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Go and loop the hangar. I haven't got any update from Engine 1 yet. I've got Engine 2 providing you with water. I'm going to have Engine 4 stand by at the hydrant on the Charlie Delta corner. And then Engine 5, go ahead and move inside, get you a perimeter search. We'll check for extensions as well. Go ahead and stay behind that thermal apparatus there. We'll advise if we need to let it loose. Come into Engine 1. I'm going to need you on the roof. Pick for extension. Thanks, man. You're
1: going to call it command. We're walking into the area of the fire. Fire's completely extinguished, but it's sleepless. We're taking first things in now, let me share a degree.
0: Now we see the fire, taking for extinction. And just confirm, if you don't want to see all the rest. Command Tom Hall, contact City Fire Marshal, have them respond.
2: Yes, sir, contact City Fire Marshal, have them respond. Tom Hall, Command Jeremiah is in route.
1: Hey, so I'm working on forming out this cycle.
0: Clear, command to Engine 2, Alpha. Okay, yeah. Engine 4, stand by your vehicle. I'm going to see if I can find the shuttle for this building.
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0: 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I'll advise if I need you up front.
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1: Wait, this is 31. 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
0: patient. 31. 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

0: Zulu Alpha, and then 1 Delta. 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
1: Friend engine 4. 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I'm not even going to supply anything yet.
0: Breathing,

0: Come here, here's your father, Alpha. Give me a shot.
1: This is Roger. This is the Roger Church. We are in the County Garden Theater on the 2nd Division. Only 20 so far, and I have not found the last panel for the software services.
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2: Yeah, I think it's pretty close to the side. This is 30 seconds in the night. That's wrong with us.
1: Yeah, you're getting your way. I'm going to see if there's anything interior on the Charlie side.

0: 你是不是在为自己上一班，然后做完之后死一个死？
1: 对。那我上次给你。

0: on your stage. Come here, Tobo. Go ahead, Dream.
1: 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I'm going to head to the back end space for one. And stand by, I'll have a finding for Tower 70.
0: That's clear, having Tower 36 crash in the station one and awaiting the instructions for Tower 70.
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I'm sorry, I'm running. 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
1: Anyone on the scene, please play residential notice zone.

0: 31 Northbound, false alarm, back in service.
1: Clear, let me know when you get a beer, and I'll walk you back. I'll reach you as well.

71. Injured person from A Fall. 21,300. North I-45 northbound. At Springside for SNB 45 North and Ramp 1352. Engine 71. Injured person from A Fall. 21,300. North I-45 northbound. At Springside for SNB 45 North and Ramp 1352.

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challenge if you do need to be out this time as a Ridgewood West apartment, Road number 303. He was in the CD, state time, Ridgewood West apartment, 2830, number 303. They're clear for you. Female, 10-4, be my stage at this time. 23-year-old female, laceration to her head.

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Left gas in a residence. 2503 Forest Cedar Lane. 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
1: Appreciate that. Squad 62 command, we're about to pull in. We're going to have you meet up with the tunnel engine 5 on the Delta side. That's our double door there.
3: Over Fall Creek,
1: to try to shut up.
3: At Wilson 375 Victor. All units, stage for law enforcement. 1420.
1: Okay.

的错，是指就是论资本就说的话，居然不是事实无关。然后他说，他说我也就。

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0: 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Then, on Rose's leave, the investigator said that he can go ahead and start it.
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And South Loop 36 West. 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Mike. Fire Map. 5. 1. 7. 9. Alpha. 3. Respond on EMS. Fire map 4 7 7 4 Alpha 3 respond on EMS.

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Carbon monoxide poisoning. 24,807. Rock Hollow Lane. At Penwell Drive 1447. 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Carbon monoxide poisoning. 24,807. Rock Hollow Lane. At Penwell Drive 1447. Engine 33. 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ISGH Champion. 16,700. 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At Spruce Rum Drive 1447. 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ISGH Champion. 16,700. 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At Spruce Rum Drive 1447.

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2: 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Okay, since a large moth that can shine, we'll be investigating.
0: So, yeah,

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1: Unit 32, you can disregard, the call is not in territory.
0: Okay,

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0: 1964, fire alarm, Davita Houston Kidney Center, 72-1960 Road West, at North Freeway 1506, engine 64, fire alarm, Davita Houston Kidney Center, 72-1960 Road West, at North Freeway 1506.
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0: 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Pick pack, turn in 30 Bravo 1.
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0: 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Be doing a fast attack, trying to stop.
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South Newcastle Bay Trail. 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

4, Booster 63, Grass Fire, North Freeway and 1960 Road, at 1601, Engine 64, Booster 63, Grass Fire, North Freeway and 1960 Road, at 1601.

party caller. They believe the alarms are going off due to low battery, but they are unable to reach them. 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

Paul, this is Bedford. 21. 6 minutes, Paul, this is 3. He is right. We're talking. You know, I'm going to come to my question.

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1: North Houston Road, and
0: drive. Little Paramount, southbound, or is it looking like 250 all the way here?

6361. We're on scene. The fire is going to be a little bit south of Ritchie on the feeder and in between the feeder and the main line.

0: 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We are glad our 84 is all done up.
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1: Yeah.

number 14, 5, 12, 620 apartment, 12, 620 East Freeway near Mount Houston, entrance 59 northbound, assault, Gale entrance 59 northbound, 1623.

continue your response. And responding

Engine 64, cardiac arrest, Paradigm Northwest, 17,600, Cali Drive, at Hollow Tree Lane 1625. Engine 64, cardiac arrest, Paradigm Northwest, 17,600, Cali Drive, at Hollow Tree Lane 1625.

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0: Pitch of the center relief line. 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

你先抽。哎，可以。Law enforcement, non-emergent, for a minor, for security. Alright, repeat.

0: 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Respond with other units. Fall, 50 Lily Boulevard, Cross Street, Harris Boulevard, and North Fraser Street. 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

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They're on scene with a patient with a seizure, no active CPR. 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

540, Lateral, Redford Current, Urban Air, 1304 East X3, here, Township and West Main Street, 1649.

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1: 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Fire alarm. Little Woodruff. 11241. 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At Tomball Parkway 1654.

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Grand Department, 411 West Road, near Future Drive and Ella Boulevard, 705.

Ladder 75, motor vehicle incident, 2920 Road in Falva Road, at 1706. Ladder 75, motor vehicle incident, 2920 Road in Falva Road, at 1706.

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Motor accident. South Pine Lake Road and Highway 105 West. Map 1, 5, 4. Charlie, respond on attack 1.

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and Latterman, unconscious. 77 West Davis Street, X Laundry, Cross Street, Phillips Street, and Wayne Street. 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

0: party from the fall. Insurance Stadium, 18th, has all due center roads. North Green Drive is all due center roads, 1810.
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1: Just 1515 Wilson Road, Carriagewood Apartments, Unit 18, Cross Street, Interstate 45 North, and West Park, map, 1 5 7, unit, fire map, 5 0 8 1, Delta 2, respond on Med 1.

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Ladder 75. Vehicle fire. Rope Road and Springs to Mir Road. At 1853.

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